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And it always seems you got something on your mind other than me. 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
2: 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You are
3: 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Hey, show them how you get up, though.

Yeah, I like the way they sing. 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
1: You need to slow down, you need to slow down. 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You need to slow down.

Da-da-da. It's a different house, different day. Seeing the car pulling away, feeling the tears run down my face. Holding my mother, trying to smile, telling my father bye for a while. And they told